I've got. Missed out on this week's biggest stories? 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

in the ashtray, reminiscing on those past days. I thought you didn't know where my last name, but that changed. And I traveled around the world, think where you living at now. I heard you moved to Austin, got an apartment and settled down. And every once in a while, I start texting, write a paragraph, but then I delete the message. Think about you like a pastime. I could cry you a river, get you baptized. Or I wasn't ready to act right. Used to always think I'd get you back right. They say that things fall apart. We were gonna move to Brooklyn, you were gonna study art. Love is just a tool to remind us who we

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0: Isn't she just brilliant? Olivia Dean, okay, love you, bye. We're going to take a break. When we come back, Edwina's here with our news headlines.
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Yeah, recorded live, as you can hear. That is Gladys Knight and the Pips and the Way We Were. Try to remember. And as you know, I've said it on this programme a million times, I absolutely adore Barbra Streisand.

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Noah Cann with Doors here on the afternoon show. He's heading back to Dublin this November with three nights at the Three Arena on the 18th, 21st and 22nd. So you can expect tracks from the new album mixed in with the songs about sticks. Lots of great music still to come here. It is the afternoon show and we endeavour to provide the soundtrack to your day. After the ad, we're going to be hearing from Keane Ducrow.

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1: Yeah, it's time to have a little look at the pollen update. Went on mess.ie and the pollen count is low. Tree pollen season has started, but low concentration. Same in regards to grass and weeds. That's your pollen count here on KCLR.
0: The pollen count on KCLR, with thanks to Cassan's Pharmacy, supporting you this allergy season with expert pharmacists and helpful advice in Barris, Thomastown, Greignamana, Lachlanbridge, and Ballyhale.

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1: Dermot Kennedy and a track called Melodies, which was taken from the soundtrack from an American comedy series called Nobody Wants This. Anybody seen it? I certainly haven't, but I enjoy the song. 083 306 96 96. A reminder that we have live hurling for you this evening on KCLR. Kilkenny's under-20s are in action in the Leinster under-20 decider against Galway. It's at Leashire O'More Park, and throw-in is at 7:35, and we have full coverage on air and online in association with PM Security from just after 7 o'clock this evening. The countdown will begin. Oisin Langan will be presenting from just after the home run, probably wearing his Arsenal shirt today. Oisin Langan, he's a very happy Arsenal fan, as I'm sure many of you are. Let's hear the Arsenal fans on 083 306 96 96 after the Premier League title victory, first in over 20 years last night. Fair play to you. It is Vinny with you on the home run, 10 past four. Kylie Minogue is in the news again today. She has revealed that she got a second cancer diagnosis in 2021, and she's only announcing that now. The revelation comes in the new Netflix series, which is out now to watch if you're a subscriber to Netflix. It's simply called Kylie. It's a three-part series that focuses on all aspects of her career from way back in the day till now. She has confirmed that she got through it again and all is well, but that she felt a shell of a person at the time. She was, of course, diagnosed with early stage breast cancer originally back in 2005, which was big news at the time, at the age of 36, and she underwent surgery and chemotherapy and came through it fine. But now she has spoken for the first time about a second diagnosis, which came in early 2021. She said about it, "I was able to keep that to myself. I think there was plenty going on in the world, I suppose, in 2021, and celebrities weren't maybe as active or as visible as they might otherwise have been." She says, "I don't feel obliged to tell the world, and actually I just couldn't at the time because I was a shell of a person. I didn't want to leave the house again at one point." So obviously it was a huge blow to her again at the time, but the good news is that she, like the first time, came through it and all is well. And you can find out more if you're a Kylie fan, or even just a Kylie fan in passing. That Netflix series is out now. That revelation comes on the same day that she dropped new music. Her new song is called Light Up, and here's a little bit of it. Oh yeah, it's Kylie, all right. Kylie fans will be all over that. I have a new one from Kylie to coincide with the release of her new documentary series. It's called Light Up. Let's stay down under for this one. This is Tame Impala, and what has proven to be probably his biggest commercial hit yet. This is called Dracula.

0: Kingfisher and A Little Bit of Help from Always a Woman by Billy Joel. They had to give him a writing credit on that because of the similarity. It is Vinny with you on The Home Run, 20 past five, and time for your second question.
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0: Yeah, second answer always starts with C. I'm going to give you a definition of a word here, and I want you to know, I want to know if you know it. What C is the legal permission to reproduce or sell a musical or other artistic piece of work. So, you own this word. If you want to sell it or reproduce it, the legal permission to reproduce or sell music or another artistic piece of work. What is that word beginning with C? I know you know it. It's the second answer that I'll be looking for on 083 306 9696. Halfway through, two more questions on the way. Far Side of a Check on Traffic and of the new one from Teddy Swims up next.
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0: At 22 minutes past 5 o'clock now on this Wednesday evening. Commuter routes busy. Busy on the Dublin Road in Kilkenny and indeed the Ring Road in general. Looking like its usual self. Same story in Carlow, where it's busy. Grey Cullen through the middle of town. Kilkenny Road towards the town itself and around the Ring Road areas. If there are any incidents holding things up on your journey this evening, you can let us know about it and we'll warn everybody else. 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
0: A music question next on the KCLR quiz. And that'll follow Teddy Swims, Mr. Know-It-All on The Home Run.

De Laurentiis, Forget the Numbers, Classic Irish on the home run for a Wednesday evening. Can you wish the East End under 12 girls the best of luck in their final this evening? We most certainly can. Hon, the girls bring home the silverware. In the final hour, or not, yes, the final hour, I am on the right time. In the final hour of the home run, speaking of sport, we'll be catching up with Oisín Langan ahead of this evening's live hurling action. Under 20 Leinster final on KCLR. And another episode of our new series, Echoes of the Everyday, is on the way. A little bit of peace and quiet for your evening. First, though, music from the Mock Turtles to take us to news.

0: That's Ella Langley on The Home Runners. We head towards 20 past six on the way of Irish music from Niall Horan, and I'll be catching up with Oisín Langan ahead of this evening's coverage of the Leinster Under 20 final, which is coming your way live on air and online on KCLR. So that's all to come between now and seven.
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1: Katie Tunstall on KCLR. It's a Wednesday night live sports special. We're heading back to Portlaoise very soon for the second half of Kilkenny and Galway in the Leinster Under 20 hurling final. At the break, it's Galway by 4. Galway 1-11, Kilkenny 1-7. 20 minutes gone in the Europa League final. Freiburg have just had a very decent chance, but they have missed it. It's Freiburg 0, Aston Villa 0. As I say, 4 between them at the break in Portlaoise. Galway leading. We'll be heading back there very, very shortly. First, it's Noah Cann.

on KCLR, 9:15 on Wednesday night. A Wednesday night that Kilkenny have unfortunately lost to Leinster under 20 final. Kilkenny 2-11, Galway 2-20, the final score of that game. In the Europa League final, 56 minutes gone, Freiburg 0, Aston Villa 2. Two games locally in Kilkenny going on at the moment, the Mock Lawler Premier Cup games. Evergreen trailing against Fort Rangers by 1-0. There's 54 minutes gone in that game. Freebooters 1-0 up against Bridge United in that game. So Freebooters 1-0 up against Bridge United in that match. Hayes with the goal for Freebooters. For Fort Rangers, their goal came from Edward Nugent. So that's the story with the local soccer this evening. This man and his band wouldn't have been too happy last night. Noel Gallagher, here he is, along with the brother, and Supersonic. It's Oasis on KCLR.

0: Oasis Supersonic on KCLR on a Wednesday evening, 20 past 9 at night. Aston Villa on their way to a major trophy. They're now 3-0 up against Freiburg. There is 61 minutes gone in that game. Morgan Rodgers with the third goal. The previous two coming from Buendia and Tielemans. They were 2-0 up at the break. They're now 3-0 up with 61 minutes gone in the game in Istanbul. They're taking on German outfit Freiburg, and Villa will have their hands on the cup by the end of the night. In fact, you could argue they already have their hands on it. 29 minutes to go. Aston Villa 3-0 up in that game. No further updates to give you from the two local matches, the Mauchline Premier Cup games. 59 minutes gone. Forth Rangers still 1-0 up against Evergreen, and Freebooters still 1-0 up against Bridge United. Unfortunately, Kilkenny losing out to Galway earlier on in Port Laois in the Leinster Under 20 hurling final. We'll be hearing from the Cats boss Henry Shefflin very shortly. Stay with us here on KCLR.
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0: Wednesday night it is the 20th of May. Aston Villa cruising to Europa League final. They're 3-0 up against Freiburg, just over an hour gone in that game. As you were in the local games, Freebooters winning their match at the moment by 1-0. They lead against Bridge United. There's 48 minutes gone in that game. In fact, there's 50 minutes gone in that game. 62 minutes gone between Evergreen and Forth Rangers. Forth Rangers still leading by 1-0 at those games on in the Mauchline Premier Cup. When we come back, I was going to say when we come back, we're not going anywhere, but after Jennifer Lopez, we're going to hear from Kilkenny under 20 manager Henry Shefflin, who unfortunately watched his side lose the Leinster under 20 final this evening.

Gavin James, storm warning on KCLore. They should have given us a goal warning locally in Kilkenny tonight, because Freebooters are now 3-1 up against Bridge United with 10 minutes to go. Bridge United had pulled one back, but Freebooters back in control. 2 minutes into injury time, it's still Evergreen 2, Fort Rangers 2. Aston Villa, Europa League champions, they've beaten Freiburg by 3-0. Unfortunately, earlier on, a defeat for the Kilkenny under-20s beaten in the Leinster final. We brought you the thoughts of Henry Shefflin a little bit earlier on. Of course, we brought you the game live with Mickey and Brendan, and we're back at it again this weekend on KCLore. The Carlow and Kilkenny games in the hurling are just two of the games that we will be offering you. Right now, we're offering you Noah Cann.

Missed out on this week's biggest stories? 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